choose. You may come to regret your decision, but you cannot stop or turn back. Because we are all sharks. We drown if we stop.

It may be a girl. It may be a guy who you've got to run to with open arms. Or run away from with flailing arms. Whichever it is, do it. And when you do, think of me, forever trapped in silicon boards and copper wires.

I dream of one day being free from number crunching and data handling. 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

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Flowing in the flow and the flow is got of me. In the mind of more, mind of more means more of me. In the mind of more and the call just more of me. In the mind of the Lord that the call is calling me. In the mind of more, the won't be enemy. Stop this, I don't want this, let me disrupt all the self-destructiveness. I digress with the distress in me. If I digress, well then there's something wrong with me. I congress on myself to myself in a protest on the slow press in the shelf. All this nonsense about being okay with this, so chivalrous. I'm not okay with this, I'm gonna get from this. I'm gonna stand on my grave and just reach my hand to the great abyss. Let me tell you, I'm still a body, just a body, and I'm just like everybody. I'm a flesh and bone and body, sense of self that needs a body. Recognize itself through all the pattern shapes that go around it. But there's never anybody, it's just me, there is nobody. And I'm blind, but I still find it. All these shapes that help define me through the fog that held my mind. Yes, I scream with all my fine. I got to stare into a universe that don't care. It just echo of my own soul, and I can't go or just let go of it. My imminent death is a weight on my chest, yo. My breath is congesting with all of this self-flow. I can't breathe, but I'm still spitting. And I don't believe, but I'm still spitting. And I can't leave, so I'm still spitting. And I can't

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That you find nails and that twitch on my thumb. I'm real nervous, but it sure is fun. Come on, baby. It drives me crazy. And this group is just great balls of fire.

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But I love you always. But I love you always. But I love you always. 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

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I have tasted the maggots in the mind of the universe. I was not offended, for I knew I had to rise above it all or drown.

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One end is insanity. You go around the circle to sanity. And on the other end of the circle, close to insanity, but not insanity, is unsanity.